0: Is that the end then?
1: Yes.
0: Oh, I was quite enjoying that.
1: Good, I'm glad.

Before I start reading, I want to give like a quick cultural quiz in terms of black music and black artists to just find something out for myself. I'd like to ask, how many of you black students know who Tricky Sam Nanton was? Would you raise your hands if you do? Anybody, really. Does anybody know who Tommy Dorsey was?

And what I'm trying to say also is that we have, I believe, spiritually, emotionally, and aesthetically subsidized white America long as we have been here. That is that the white American culture, what has been considered, say, innovational, you know, has usually been whatever some white person was able to get his hands on that somebody black had already done.

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I can keep whatever's troubling you.

0: rapper Nancy Residence.
1: Yo, Neese, what's really?
0: What's good?
1: Yo, where Ab at?
0: He practicing the piano.
1: Put him on the line real quick.
0: Nah, Jeff, I ain't doing that this time. Y'all got him in trouble last week trying to run around.

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The scenery's interrupted by the banner on the plane saying, have you gotten what's yours yet? Guess it's time to raise dopamine levels. Lazy feet ready to push on the pedal.

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She swiped through and met a man who swept the feet off the ground and whispered,

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Pilots to our own turbulence is who we be. Intersecting with others on the same spree. 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The quieter we become, the more that we can hear. And when the stream calls,

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Jackson Jr., Fred Hope, Lawrence Bass, Robert Washington, Richard Pryor, The Muppets, Claire Huxtable, Vivian Banks I, Coretta Scott King, Kali, Lonnie Liston Smith, Eduardo Galeano, Octavio Paz, Octavio Paz, Octavio Paz, Cornel West, Bill Maher, Bill Cosby, Bill Withers, Bill and Ted, Doc Brown, Amy Cesaire, Mos Def, Yasin Bey, Quali, High Tech, Low Tech, Hotep, The Soul Quarians, Mike Bannerman, Stan Lee, Dr. Daniel Hale, Captain Kirk, Captain

Blackness is not a color. 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Blackness is not a spiritual state. Blackness is not the beginning. Blackness is not

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0: Oxigênio. 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

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You were magic, and yo, I wish you could have held up to the visions in my head of a father unstuck. Yo, but yo, I

eyes, that's all they get to envision. 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Put their strength inside of me and put their soul in the kitchen. Working the night shift so we ain't skipping our dinners. Always gave me a choice and put my faith in.